The world is mine. 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The world is mine. 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I can't imagine it.

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0: untold numbers still up there now, whose remains claim the heavens and paint their names into the sunshine that's tried to fall on flowers. 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

0: the way and now he adore. 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

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Currently listening to some rustic noise from 1982. 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
1: 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Brothers and sisters, this story is about a big, big man and a small, small man that made him. 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

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I'm done. Touchdown to NY. Touch base with a bad little Gemini. She listen to a Quimini. Thinking she an outcast. Old nigga, nigga, I outlast. 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Wasn't trying to be a homewrecker.

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Creatives, wireless communication has been invented. 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

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And deeper and deeper.

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And these voices are telling you that your brother has killed your mother.

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So I hung up the phone and I dialed the number on the screen. A 0800 number. The cheap ones they use for the social services. But this was the cops. They had turned a call and into a Euro money maker. But it was cheap. And the dream money wasn't a problem anyway. I was able to move from place to place without any tickets or turnstile frontiers. Nothing better than a prison sentence to pull the people together. So they just decided to leave the doors open. War in the streets, but never war with the government. I was used to these numbers, like an interface between floors on a building site. Open, exposed, raw and windy. Everything could be felt or seen simultaneously. Felt comfortable. The dial tone rang and rang and rang. And I turned on the external red speaker.

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I've been on a high, low, free souls go only where the love is. But I've been having mood swings.

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I got a hole in my soul about 10 feet wide.

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I got my mind on my rhyme like an optical disc drive. 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I got a hole in my soul about 10 feet wide.

It is with the utmost gratitude and thankfulness that we pay homage to the mystical language of music and to those who have paved the way on this perennial journey of love and universal connection. Sincerity and heartfelt expression are the source of all things, unlocking life's many meanings through testimony and meditation. And to our fellow travelers who have shared their spirit in service of this collective moment, we welcome you. We are all disciples of those who laid the foundation, worshippers of rhythm movements, colors, and tones, students who look beyond the sun, open the doors of the cosmos, utopia, and visions. We bear witness to the eternal light of your body of work as we offer a humble contribution to your

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Ish, we were just together though. On the same line, why you pressing into though? Some man I act rough like John Cena. Some man I get buff like John Cena. He used to be cool when I used to come through. Now you wanna act tough like John Cena. G, G, G. G, G, G, G. G, G, G. Some girl I want beef like Kayina. Some girl I get beat them Serena. Some girl I get wild. I girl I get loud. I girl I take shots like tequila. G, G, G, G. G, G, G. G, G, G, G. G, G, G. Okay. Yeah, okay. So this is where we do the pouncing cat now. And then G, G, G. G, G, G. Kwanza, chasa kama weo tangi. It's too much. Some man I act rough like John Cena. Some man I get buff like John Cena. He used to be cool when I used to come to. Now you wanna act tough like John Cena. G, G, G, G. G, G, G. G, G, G, G. G, G, G. Some girl I want beef like Kayina.

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I'm tall in the southbound, 6'4", 9. 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

0: 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All my styles is charmers cause they wet.
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0: 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Who's still getting me? Let me check.
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0: Way more flying, smooth, quiet as it's kept.
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0: Moving, shaking, begging like I'm Steph. 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
1: Bass guy.
0: All these rappers still, I remain unimpressed. Diamond showers every time I take a breath. If Stas is cash,
1: you
0: being dead deep. Stashi brought some boogie and his chest. Took and passing ace to seven test. Had the hobby shop, wedding drinking mess. 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All my niggas nerds, they speaking tech. 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
1: Times don't go.
0: My ends told my ends, I'm so glad we met. Boy, salute you talking to a veteran. She's so thick, she's sitting like a vet. No woman is ever an object.
1: No way.
0: A diamond purpose always lies beneath the surface. So I hopped in her 5-speed drop top stick shift and watched her work it. It's the Laser Lord Light Rider Ish Boogie at your service. They pull biscuits out, but they ain't make me nervous. Things around, I ask God, what have I done to deserve this? Starship Troopers, Hardbop Loopers, who's cooler than the Stelly Squad? Nah, she didn't mention you unless your name is Oh My, oh my God. Land on the set, nap down, lady stare, it's a spacesuit. Reason why you won't see them niggas round me? I'm fake proof. I seduced the princess, took gold at the Drip Olympics. 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
1: Yeah, moonlight sauce with the star wave belt.
0: Moonlight.
1: Steve demons surfing across the thick green felt.
0: Fast.
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0: Pray.
1: Then throw water in the air. Brazil. 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
0: Moonlight.
1: Steve demons surfing across the thick green felt.
0: Yeah.
1: Pray for witness to the gods that we knelt.

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2: During Reconstruction time, there were folks who had been promised 40 acres and a mule. And they were told that a man with their legal papers could be expected on a train from Washington. There were folks who waited for him, and there are folks who are still waiting for him. But you can't depend on the train from Washington. It's 100 years overdue.

0: T'as joué quoi? 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
1: Cheese, spark, a feeling, what's left? Dry, boring, nothing but dread. 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

question method is the one to you. Listen to me. 13 question method is the one to use. I'm saying that the 13 question method is the one you gotta use. You wanna have some fun, cause the 13 question method is the one to use. Question number one, you wanna have fun? Question number two, what to do? Let's see. Question number three,

Question number six, and don't try no tricks this evening. Question number seven, I'll pick you up at a cold

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Question number 10, can we get in? Question number 11, gonna be just like a heaven God Almighty. Question

You won't ask. 13th question, man, that is the one to you. And she says, he says,